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1: Speaking on the occasion that New Zealand Prime Minister described Prime Minister Modi's visit as a historic milestone, marking the first visit by an Indian Prime Minister to New Zealand in 40 years. Later in the day, Prime Minister Modi will also interact with prominent business and sports personalities. In a reflection of the strong people-to-people ties that exist between the two countries, Mr. Modi will address a large gathering of the Indian diaspora today. The Indian Navy is all set to commission its sixth Project 17A indigenous stealth frigate Mahendragiri F-38 into its eastern fleet at Visakhapatnam in Andhra Pradesh today. The ceremony will be presided over by the Defence Minister Rajnath Singh. Union Home Minister Amit Shah has said the government is firmly committed to making the country's coastal security unbreachable. Mr. Shah made the remarks while reviewing the progress made in the establishment of the Bureau of Port Security, BOPS, along with the Union Minister for Port, Shipping and Waterways, Sarbananda Sonowal. External Affairs Minister Dr. S. Jaishankar met his Omani counterpart Badr bin Hamad Al Busaidi in Muscat yesterday and held discussions on various facets of the cooperation between the two countries. In a social media post, Dr. Jaishankar said the talks focused on trade, investments, connectivity, maritime technology, defence and cyber AI domains. Indian Railways has approved 206 crore rupees of coverage deployment on 680 route kilometers of Northern Railway to enhance safety and operational efficiency. In the FIFA World Cup, Spain has booked its place in the semi-finals, defeating Belgium 2-1 in the second quarter-finals at Los Angeles Stadium in Inglewood, United States last night. In Wimbledon tennis, Czech Chia's Karolina Muchova will face competitor Linda Noskova in the women's singles final in London today. And that is the end of this news bulletin.
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Akashvani Rizanpur, Lungkwaila Ting, I think Heta, Dagyadagin Tokitonin, Samachar Prabhat News in English, Le Notice News, Teban Paninin Iding.

Good morning, I'm Anuja Kumar. The headlines. India and New Zealand sign 5 MOUs in key areas including defence, disaster management and animal husbandry to boost economic and strategic cooperation. Prime Minister Narendra Modi holds delegation-level talks with New Zealand Prime Minister Christopher Luxon in Auckland, says India and New Zealand can play important role in strengthening peace and security in Indo-Pacific region. Indian Navy to commission indigenous stealth frigate Mahendragiri in Vishakhapatnam today. Home Minister Amit Shah reviews progress in rollout of Bureau of Port Security, directs stronger coast

0: play important role in strengthening peace and security in Indo-Pacific region. Indian Navy to commission indigenous stealth frigate Mahendragiri in Vishakhapatnam today. Home Minister Amit Shah reviews progress in rollout of Bureau of Port Security, directs stronger coastal security measures. In FIFA World Cup, Spain books spot in semi-finals, defeating Belgium 2-1, Norway to face England in third quarter-final tonight. And in Wimbledon tennis, Czechia Karolina Muchová to face compatriot Linda Noskova in women's singles final today. And now the news in detail. India and New Zealand today signed 5 key memorandums of understanding, MOUs, covering defence, animal husbandry and dairy, tourism, sports and disaster management, marking a new chapter in bilateral ties between the two nations. The deals were inked following delegation-level talks between Prime Minister Narendra Modi and his New Zealand counterpart, Christopher Luxon, in Auckland. We have more from our correspondent.
1: The two countries signed a memorandum of arrangement between the Ministry of Defence and the New Zealand Defence Force to enhance maritime cooperation aimed at strengthening security in the Indo-Pacific region. The agreement on animal husbandry and dairy will promote research, innovation and exchange of best practices. The tourism pact is expected to boost visitor exchanges and strengthen cooperation in the travel sector. Both sides also adopted a joint action plan on sport to deepen collaboration in sports development and athlete exchanges. An MOU on disaster management will enhance cooperation in disaster preparedness, emergency response and resilience. The 5 agreements reflect the growing India-New Zealand partnership and the shared commitment to expand cooperation across strategic, economic and people-to-people sectors. With Manju Meena's report from Auckland, this is Jigyasa Pandey for Akashwani News.
0: Earlier, speaking during delegation-level talks, Prime Minister Modi said that his visit to New Zealand marks a historic milestone in bilateral relations and will give a fresh momentum to ties between the two countries. Prime Minister Modi said India and New Zealand can play an important role in strengthening peace, stability and security in the Indo-Pacific region.
2: लोकतांत्रिक मूल्यों के में दृढ़ विश्वास हमें नेचुरल पार्टनर बनाता है मेड फॉर ईच अदर जैसा है ये और दूसरी प्रकार से दो मैरिटाइम देश के रूप में हमारा करीबी सहयोग इंडो पैसिफिक को एक नई ताकत देता है और शांति के हमारे जो लक्ष्य हैं उसको अचीव करने में हमारे संबंध एक नई ऊर्जा भर सकते हैं.
0: Speaking on the occasion, the New Zealand Prime Minister described Mr. Modi's visit as a historic milestone, marking the first visit by an Indian Prime Minister to New Zealand in 40 years. Welcoming Prime Minister Modi, Mr. Luxon said, "It was a pleasure and an honour to host him," adding that the visit reflects the growing strength of bilateral ties.
3: This visit is also a significant milestone in the New Zealand-India relationship. When I visited last year, you welcomed me and my delegation with great warmth and tremendous generosity, and I'm therefore delighted to welcome you here. Thank you for the relationship and thank you for what you've put into it personally. I think we've made tremendous progress in a very short period of time on the trade agenda, but today's focus is about more than just the FTA. It's about where we go to next in this relationship and how we broaden that out. Very proud to announce that we will be forming a strategic partnership which will give the relationship more framework and breadth for us to continue to expand as we go forward from here.
0: Prime Minister Modi and his New Zealand counterpart participated in the India-New Zealand Business Engagement 2026 event in Auckland, where both leaders reaffirmed their commitment to strengthening economic ties between the two countries. We have more from our correspondent covering the Prime Minister's visit.
4: Highlighting the growing economic partnership between the two countries, Prime Minister Narendra Modi said the free trade agreement was concluded in a record 9 months and expressed confidence that the bilateral trade would double by 2030. He welcomed New Zealand's target of investing $20 billion in India over the next 15 years, describing India as not only a market but a launchpad for global growth. The Prime Minister invited New Zealand businesses to invest in manufacturing, technology, agri-tech and innovation. He also proposed greater exchange of young business leaders under the age of 35 to strengthen future economic cooperation between the two countries. Manju Meena for Akashwani News, Auckland, New Zealand.
0: In a reflection of the strong people-to-people ties that exist between the two countries, Mr. Modi will address a large gathering of the Indian diaspora today. Prime Minister Modi arrived in Auckland yesterday on the third and final leg of his three-nation tour after concluding his successful visits to Australia and Indonesia. The Indian

0: Navy is all set to commission its sixth project, 17A Indigenous Stealth Frigate Mahendragiri F-38, into its Eastern Fleet at Vishakhapatnam in Andhra Pradesh today. The ceremony will be presided over by Defence Minister Rajnath Singh. It will mark another significant milestone in India's journey towards defence self-reliance and indigenous warship construction. Addressing the naval personnel in Vishakhapatnam during Bada Khana on the eve of the commissioning ceremony, the Defence Minister reaffirmed India's stand as the primary guarantor of peace and stability in the Indian Ocean region. We have more from our correspondent.
1: Designed by the Indian Navy's Warship Design Bureau and built by Mezagon Dock Shipbuilders Limited in Mumbai, Mahendragiri is a state-of-the-art stealth frigate equipped with advanced weapons, sensors and electronic warfare systems. The warship is capable of undertaking anti-air, anti-surface and anti-submarine operations. It can also carry out maritime security protocols, search and rescue missions, humanitarian assistance and disaster relief operations, and sustain deployments in the Indian Ocean region. With over 75% indigenous content, the frigate reflects the government's push for self-reliance in defense manufacturing under the Atmanirbhar Bharat initiative. The government says its induction will further enhance the Indian Navy's operational capability and reinforce India's position as a leading indigenous warship building nation. Allu Murli, Akashwani News, Vishakhapatnam.
0: This is Akashwani giving you the news. For quick news updates round the clock, follow us on our X handle at AIR News Alerts. And for details of these stories and more, log on to our website www.newsoneair.gov.in and download the News on AIR app. Union Home Minister Amit Shah has said the government is firmly committed to making the country's coastal security unbreachable. Mr. Shah made the remarks while reviewing the progress made in the establishment of the Bureau of Port Security, along with Union Minister for Ports, Shipping and Waterways Sarbanand Sonowal. The Home Minister said only licensed private security agencies should be entrusted with port security and only personnel trained by the Central Industrial Security Force or CISF should be deployed. He directed that training at the Port Security Training Institute should begin at the earliest by utilizing the existing infrastructure. A report.
2: The Bureau of Port Security is being established as a statutory body under Section 13 of the Merchant Shipping Act 2025. To be headed by a Director General, the Bureau will function under the Ministry of Ports, Shipping and Waterways. It will be responsible for regulating and inspecting the security of ships and port facilities. The Bureau will also ensure the timely collection, analysis and sharing of security-related information with a special focus on cybersecurity. A dedicated division will safeguard the IT infrastructure of ports against cyber threats. With Anupam Saklan Akhtar for Akashwani News, Delhi.
0: The Ministry of Coal has opened the bids for the 15th round of the commercial coal blocks auction, conducted along with the second attempt of the 13th and 14th tranches. The Ministry said that a total of 21 bids were received for 8 of the 23 coal blocks offered in these rounds, reflecting strong industry participation in India's commercial coal mining framework. A total of 16 companies participated in the auction round. U.S. President Donald Trump has said Washington and Tehran have agreed to continue talks despite a recent escalation of hostilities, but he firmly declared that the ceasefire reached between the two sides last month was over. President Trump, in a social media post, said Iran has asked to continue talks and the U.S. agreed to do so. The United States also stepped up demands that Iran stop attacks on ships in the Strait of Hormuz, where recent hostilities have pushed oil prices higher. The death toll in Venezuela's devastating twin earthquakes has crossed 4,000. Venezuelan Parliament Chief Jorge Rodriguez wrote on social media platform that at least 4,118 people were killed and 16,740 were injured in back-to-back 7.2 and 7.5 magnitude earthquakes, which hit the South American country on the 24th of June, flattening entire districts in the coastal state of La Guayra. Thousands more are listed as missing. Back home, the India Meteorological Department, IMD, has issued an orange alert for very heavy rainfall over Bihar, Uttar Pradesh, Assam, Meghalaya, Nagaland, Manipur, Mizoram, Tripura, Sub-Himalayan West Bengal and Sikkim during the next 3 days. The weather agency has forecast very heavy rainfall condition over Delhi, Haryana, Chandigarh, Punjab, Arunachal Pradesh, Gangetic West Bengal, Himachal Pradesh, Uttarakhand, Ladakh and Jammu and Kashmir during the next 5 days. In Delhi,

0: Nifty predicted very light to light rainfall condition accompanied with thunderstorm and lightning during the day. In the FIFA World Cup, Spain has booked its place in the semi-finals, defeating Belgium 2-1 in the second quarter-final at Los Angeles Stadium in Inglewood, United States last night. Earlier, France advanced to the semi-finals with a comfortable 2-0 victory over Morocco in the first quarter-final in Boston. In the remaining quarter-finals, Norway will face England at Miami Gardens tonight. The match will begin at 2:30 a.m. Indian Standard Time. Defending champions Argentina will take on Switzerland in the fourth quarter-final at Kansas City tomorrow. In Wimbledon tennis, Czechia Karolina Muchová will face compatriot Linda Noskova in the women's singles final in London today. Both players are chasing their maiden Wimbledon crown. Muchová, who will be appearing in her first Wimbledon final, will rely on her all-court game and experience, while the hard-hitting Noskova will be aiming to win her first Grand Slam title. 9th seed Noskova outclassed 12th seed Ukrainian Marta Kostyuk 6-4, 6-4, while 10th seed Muchová beat 7th seed American Coco Gauff 6-2, 1-6, 7-6 in the last four matches to reach the final. The stage is all set for men's singles final tomorrow, where world number one Jannik Sinner will face Germany's Alexander Zverev. And in women's cricket, England will resume their first inning play at the overnight score of 21-1 on day two of inaugural women's test at Lord's in London today, in reply to India's total of 285. The play is scheduled to commence at 3:30 p.m. Indian Standard Time. On the opening day, England batted for 11 overs in the final session before stumps were drawn. And now for a look at today's newspapers, it's over to Subhadra Ramachandran.
1: Thank you, Anuja. All the dailies have covered the Prime Minister's visit to Australia and New Zealand. The dailies have also mentioned the announcement of cricket diplomacy with Australia. The Times of India writes, "Good day, Chennai. Australia's Big Bash League opener to be held in Tamil Nadu this December, becoming the first instance of a foreign cricket league playing in India." The dailies have also mentioned the Prime Minister's historic visit to New Zealand on first bilateral visit in 40 years, focusing on trade and eco-links. Kerala birth rate has reached an all-time low, states the Indian Express, dropping into single digit for the first time. A Sena team planned Bangladesh return in December, willing to face arrest or even death, states the Tribune. And finally, the Statesman cites a major milestone for breed conservation and preservation of two Himalayan Gaddi dogs who are integral to the culture and pastoral heritage of the Western Himalayas, getting official Kennel Club recognition. And with that, it's back to you, Anuja.
0: Thank you, Subhadra. And now, before we end the bulletin, the headlines once again. India and New Zealand signed 5 MOUs in key areas including defence, disaster management and animal husbandry to boost economic and strategic cooperation. Prime Minister Narendra Modi holds delegation-level talks with New Zealand Prime Minister Christopher Luxon in Auckland, says India and New Zealand can play important role in strengthening peace and security in Indo-Pacific region. Indian Navy to commission indigenous stealth frigate Mahendragiri in Vishakhapatnam today. Home Minister Amit Shah reviews progress in rollout of Bureau of Port Security, directs stronger coastal security measures. In FIFA World Cup, Spain books spot in semi-finals, defeating Belgium 2-1. Norway to face England in third quarter-final tonight. And in Wimbledon tennis, Czechia Karolina Muchová to face compatriot Linda Noskova in women's singles final today. For details of these stories and more, log on to our website www.newsonair.gov.in. And with that, we end the morning news. Have a nice day.

This is Akashvani Shillong, the Northeast News Bulletin, read by Miranda Blah. The headlines: Meghalaya government to strengthen measures against cattle smuggling along India-Bangladesh border. Destination Tripura Business Conclave 2026 achieves major milestones for economic landscape. Chief Minister Yomnam Kim Chan Singh reaffirmed government's commitment for prosperous Manipur. Special intensive revision of electoral rolls in Meghalaya reaches 66.73% distribution.

Of enumeration forms as on the 10th of this month. And now the news in detail. The Meghalaya government will strengthen measures to curb cattle smuggling along the India-Bangladesh border by setting up district-level task forces, joint checkpoints in vulnerable areas and revising the standard operation procedure for handling seized cattle. The decisions were taken during a meeting between the Animal Husbandry and Veterinary Department and the Border Security Force chaired by Animal Husbandry and Veterinary Minister Sanbor Shulai. The BSF has been requested to expedite pending India-Bangladesh border fencing works with 27 kilometers in Khasi Hills and Jaintia Hills and 7 kilometers in Garo Hills yet to be completed. Meanwhile, the Animal Husbandry Department has directed the Khasi Hills Autonomous District Council to stop collecting toll on vehicles transporting livestock at Bernihad, stating that such collections are illegal. The two-day destination Tripura Business Conclave 2026 concluded yesterday at the International Fairground in Hapania, Agartala, marking a major milestone for the state's economic landscape. The flagship investment summit drew over 1,200 national and international investors and delegates. A total of 342 memoranda of understanding were formalized during the event, with the cumulative potential investment value soaring past 1.21 lakh crore rupees. Chief Minister Manik Saha and members of the state cabinet held exclusive high-level meetings with prospective investors to build strong business relationships and solidify project pipelines. Key areas securing prominent investments include education, power, tourism, real estate, agriculture, horticulture, animal husbandry, healthcare services and heavy industries. Chief Minister Yomnam Khemchand Singh has reaffirmed the state government's commitment to fostering a vibrant startup ecosystem that promotes innovation, generates employment and contributes to the vision of a self-reliant and prosperous Manipur. The Chief Minister made the statement after witnessing a presentation on the Manipur Startup Scheme by senior officials of the Planning Department and Special Secretary Planning Neilenthang Telian at the Secretariat yesterday. The scheme covers the idea stage, revenue stage and the Chief Minister's Entrepreneurship Support Scheme with the objective of encouraging entrepreneurship and creating sustainable livelihood opportunities across the state. Tripura Chief Minister Dr. Manik Saha said that along with the government initiatives, the private sector has a vital role in strengthening the state's healthcare system. He made the remarks after inaugurating Time Hospital at Bagmara in West Tripura District yesterday. The Chief Minister said the modern, well-equipped hospital would open a new chapter in providing quality and timely healthcare services to the people of the state. The facility would also generate employment opportunities in the healthcare sector and contribute to Tripura's overall development. Dr. Saha reiterated the government's commitment to improving healthcare infrastructure and welcome private investments that complement public health services. He said the state's primary objective is to ensure that people receive advanced medical treatment within Tripura, reducing the need to travel outside the state and bear heavy medical expenses. Nagaland Governor Nandkishore Yadav has said that India's traditional system of medicine complement modern healthcare by promoting preventive care and healthy living. He said Ayush hospitals are playing an increasingly important role in providing accessible and affordable healthcare. The governor made the remarks during his visit to the integrated Ayush hospital at Chidima village yesterday. He reviewed the hospital's functioning and interacted with doctors, nurses, paramedical staff and officials. Inaugurated in March 2022, the 50-bedded hospital is the country's third integrated Ayush hospital and it served as Nagaland's first designated COVID-19 hospital during the pandemic. The Director of Social Welfare Manipur Government, Sheikh Abdul Hakim, has announced that welfare benefits worth around 104 crore rupees will be distributed under various schemes on the 20th of this month. Chief Minister Yomnam Khemchand Singh will distribute the benefits to more than 1.2 lakh beneficiaries across Manipur. Around 1,07,082 beneficiaries will receive assistance under the Manipur Old Age Pension Scheme, while 13,599 will benefit under the Chief Minister's Widow Pension Scheme. National Fish Farmers Day was celebrated in Eastern West Khasi Hills, Meghalaya, yesterday at Donggate Darbar Hall, Pendeng Umyong Mairang. The day is observed to honor fish farmers and promote sustainable agriculture.
organized by the fisheries officer

in collaboration with Krishi Vigyan Kendra. The event was attended by Deputy Commissioner Anita Kharpur and other officials. Addressing the gathering, Kharpur said, fish farming has immense potential to improve livelihoods. She suggested that fish ponds could also be developed into aqua parks to promote tourism and environmental conservation. Progressive fish farmers were felicitated for their outstanding contribution to the fishery sector and successful implementation of government schemes. The special intensive revision of electoral rolls in Meghalaya has reached 66.73% distribution, with enumeration forms delivered to 15,67,991 voters as of yesterday. According to Election Department, 2,59,617 forms have been digitized, accounting for 11.05% of the electorate, while 7,81,654 voters were yet to receive forms. A total of 3,551 booth-level officers are carrying out the exercise statewide. A new freshwater red algae species, Ciathia meghalayensis, has been discovered in a stream near the crinoline waterfalls in Shillong East Khasi Hills, Meghalaya. Identified by researchers from the Botanical Survey of India during a 2024 survey, the species has been named after the state where it was found. The algae thrives only in clean, oxygen-rich streams and serves as an indicator of a healthy ecosystem. However, with fewer than 100 mature individuals found at a single location, scientists have cautioned of its extinction risk and called for urgent conservation measures to protect its habitat. Meghalaya Tourism Minister Timothy D. Shira yesterday said the proposed food court at Um Ling is intended to support the government's planned tourist registration system and the proposed Meghalaya Residents Safety and Security Act. The minister dismissed concerns raised by the Khasi Students' Union in this regard. He said registration counters will be set up at Um Ling and restaurants and other amenities are being developed as the process may take time. The KSU had recently stalled construction, insisting that effective measures to check illegal influx should precede the project. The East Khasi Hills District Administration has directed all eateries, dhabas and commercial establishments operating within the right way of way of the National Highway from 3rd Mile to 7th Mile, Upper Shillong, to dismantle and remove all illegal structures. The directive was issued on the 30th of June 2026 in compliance with the Supreme Court's order regarding national highway safety. The authorities have warned that if these illegal structures are not removed within 15 days of publication of the order, demolition of the same would be carried out. The Mizoram unit of BJP has condemned the alleged attacks on Christians and church vandalism in West Bengal, urging the authorities to take swift action against those responsible. In a statement, the party said the incidents, which reportedly took place on the 15th of this month, violated India's commitment to religious freedom. Mizoram BJP President K. Baichua called for the immediate arrest of those involved and said the party would continue to stand by Mizo Christians living outside the state. State BJP General Secretary Lal Fagzwala Hauzel said the party has raised the matter with higher authorities. The Mizoram government has allowed taxis registered with the Mizo Taxi app to operate daily without observing the usual no-service roster on a trial basis from the 10th of this month to the 10th of August 2026. As also Superintendent of Police Traffic C. Vanlel Veena said, all taxis registered on the Mizo Taxi app would be exempt from the taxi roster system during the trial period. The traffic SP directed all registered vehicles to display the official Mizo Taxi app sticker issued by the STA on both the front and rear of their vehicles, while taxis not registered with the app must continue to follow the existing roster system. Before we close the headlines, once again, Meghalaya government to strengthen measures against cattle smuggling along India-Bangladesh border. Destination Tripura Business Conclave 2026 achieved major milestone for economic landscape. Chief Minister Yomnam Kem Chan Singh reaffirmed government's commitment for prosperous Manipur. Special intensive revision of electoral rolls in Meghalaya reaches 66.73% distribution of enumeration forms as of the 10th of this month. And with that, we end the Northeast News Bulletin.

0: which came to you from the Shillong station of Akashvani. Have a nice day.
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0: community to New Zealand's progress and appreciated Prime Minister Modi's leadership. Prime Minister Modi thanked Prime Minister Luxon for his warm hospitality and said the visit had opened a new chapter in India-New Zealand relations. Referring to the 40-year gap since the last visit by an Indian Prime Minister, he said the next visit would not take so long.
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0: Defence Minister Rajnath Singh today said that India is building a strong, self-reliant and future-ready defence force by strengthening both conventional defence capabilities and advanced technologies. He said future wars may employ artificial intelligence and other emerging technologies, but they will ultimately be won by national resolve, courageous soldiers and capable military power. Mr. Rajnath Singh was addressing the commissioning ceremony of the INS Mahendragiri, the 6th Project 17A Indigenous Stealth Frigate, into the Eastern Fleet at Vishakhapatnam. He said the commissioning marks another milestone in strengthening India's maritime power and indigenous defence capability. 15 Indian tourists were killed after a boat capsized near Vietnam's Phu Quoc Island today. The Embassy of India in Vietnam confirmed that the deceased include 13 men and 2 women. In a post on social media, the embassy shared the list of the victims, stating that the names were provided by the Vietnamese authorities. According to the embassy, 10 of the deceased were from Tamil Nadu, 3 from Andhra Pradesh and 2 from Kerala. The boat was carrying 36 people, including 32 Indian tourists, 3 crew members and 1 attendant. 21 people, including 17 passengers and 4 crew members, were rescued and admitted to hospitals. 2 survivors remain in critical condition and are receiving intensive medical care. President Draupadi Murmu, Vice President C.P. Radhakrishnan and Prime Minister Narendra Modi have expressed condolence at the tragic accident. Expressing sadness at the boat accident, the President offered condolences to the grieving families and prayed for the speedy recovery of the injured. The Pradhan Mantri Formalization of Micro Food Processing Enterprises scheme has crossed the milestone of sanctioning loans to more than 2 lakh micro food processing enterprises across the country. The scheme has leveraged project investments of over 20,300 crore rupees and generated nearly 11 lakh direct and indirect employment opportunities. Addressing a special event in New Delhi today, Union Minister for Food Processing Industries, Chirag Paswan, said the achievement is not merely a milestone to celebrate, but a strong foundation for the next phase of India's food processing growth story. Mr. Paswan also underlined that the participation of women entrepreneurs at nearly 44% of all beneficiaries reflects the true spirit of women-led development, a cornerstone of Vikasit Bharat. Union Railway and IT Minister Ashwini Vaishnav today announced plans to develop Hyderabad as a major high-speed rail hub with proposed bullet train corridors linking the city to Pune, Chennai and Bengaluru. Speaking at an industry event in Hyderabad, he said the high-speed rail network will significantly reduce travel time and strengthen connectivity among South India's major economic centres.
2: 3 high-speed bullet train corridors to Hyderabad to Telangana, which will totally change the landscape. If you see, from Pune to Hyderabad, from Hyderabad to Chennai, from Hyderabad to Bengaluru, this will become a major game changer for entire region, and Hyderabad will become the high-speed hub. This will totally change the landscape. It will bring huge amount of development. The economies of this entire region will become fully integrated.
0: This is Akashvani giving you the news. For quick news updates round the clock, follow us on our X handle at AIR News Alerts. And for details of stories and more, log on to our website www.newsonair.gov.in and download News on AIR app. Welcome back. You're with us on the news at 9. The West Bengal government has formed a 9-member committee to examine the draft bill of a uniform

Form civil code for the state. A notification has already been published in this regard. Justice retired Ranjana Prakash Desai will be the chairperson. Former Meghalaya Governor Tathagata Roy is one of the members of the committee. Legendary playback singer S. Janki, fondly known as the Nightingale of the South, passed away at the age of 88 today in Mysuru, Karnataka, after battling age-related health issues. Spanning over six decades, her career saw her singing in nearly 48,000 songs in multiple languages, including Kannada, Tamil, Telugu, Malayalam and Hindi. She was the voice behind generations of film stars. She collaborated with legendary music directors like Ilayaraja, M.S. Vishwanathan, A.R. Rahman, among others. She is conferred with 33 state film awards and recipient of Padma Bhushan. Vice President C.P. Radhakrishnan has said that differences of opinion are natural in a democracy, but commitment to the constitution and public welfare must remain paramount. Addressing the inaugural session of the orientation and training program for members of the Bihar Legislative Assembly in Gayaji, Mr. Radhakrishnan called upon public representatives to accord the highest priority to democratic values, transparency and accountability towards the people. The chairman of the Joint Parliamentary Committee on One Nation, One Election, Member of Parliament P.P. Chaudhary, today said that holding simultaneous elections to the Lok Sabha and state assemblies would strengthen governance, reduce expenditure and benefit the country's economy. Addressing media persons in Goa, Mr. Chaudhary said the 41-member committee representing all major political parties is touring states to gather views from governments, political parties, constitutional experts, civil society and other stakeholders. Goa is the ninth state being visited by the committee. Union Ministry of Health and Family Welfare has launched the monthly webinar series on best practices under the National Health Mission on the occasion of World Population Day 2026. Envisioned as a year-round knowledge-sharing platform, the initiative will bring together states and union territories to present successful innovations, exchange implementation experiences, and accelerate the adoption of evidence-based practices for strengthening healthcare delivery nationwide. Iran's Supreme Leader Ayatollah Mujtaba Khamenei today vowed to avenge the death of his father Ayatollah Ali Khamenei, who was assassinated in U.S.-Israeli strikes earlier in the year, describing it as the responsibility of the nation. He also praised the massive turnout at the late leader's funeral as historic. In a message issued on the occasion of the funeral and burial of Ayatollah Ali Khamenei, Mujtaba Khamenei declared that those responsible for the killing would not escape justice. Meanwhile, U.S. President Donald Trump threatened Iran today after the funeral of Ayatollah Ali Khamenei saw open calls for his killing. In a social media post, Trump made the comments after senior U.S. officials demanded that Iran make a public statement saying the Strait of Hormuz is open and that ships crossing the vital corridor would not be attacked any longer. The Intermeteorological Department, IMD, has forecast heavy rainfall across northern and eastern parts of the country for the next 4 to 5 days. These places include Jammu and Kashmir, Ladakh, Himachal Pradesh, Uttarakhand, Punjab, Chandigarh, Haryana, Delhi, East Uttar Pradesh, Chhattisgarh, Odisha, Jharkhand, Gangetic, West Bengal, Arunachal Pradesh, Nagaland, Manipur, Mizoram and Tripura. Meanwhile, IMD has issued an orange colour warning for heavy to very heavy rainfall over Assam, Meghalaya, Sub-Himalayan West Bengal, Sikkim and Bihar for tomorrow. In the FIFA World Cup, Norway will take on England, while defending champions Argentina will clash with Switzerland in the quarterfinals to determine the remaining semi-finalists. The third quarterfinal match between Norway and England will be played at Miami Stadium, with kickoff scheduled for 2:30 a.m. Indian Standard Time. Later, Argentina will face Switzerland at Kansas City Stadium at 6:30 a.m. Indian Standard Time. The Indian women's compound team of Jyoti Surekha Venam, Preetika Pradeep and Chikita Taniparthi clinched the silver medal at the Archery World Cup Stage 4 in Madrid, Spain today. The Indian trio went down 228-32 to Colombia in the final. Meanwhile, in women's individual compound event, teenage archer Preetika Pradeep produced a stunning turnaround to beat world number 11 Hazel Borun of Turkey 145-142, clinching her

0: maiden World Cup bronze. In the historic one-off women's test at Lord's Cricket Ground in London, India was 63 for no loss in their second innings on day two when reports last came in. Earlier, England were bowled out for 170 runs in their first innings today. Amy Jones was the top scorer with 53 runs for India. Kranti Gaur took a 5-wicket haul while Sayali Satkare and Sneh Rana scalped 2 wickets each. In men's cricket, England were 241 for 1 in 18.3 overs against India in the fifth and final T20 international of the series in Southampton when reports last came in. Earlier, India won the toss and elected to field. England has already clinched the series with a 3-0 lead, while India will be aiming to register a consolation victory before the teams move on to the ODI series. And now, before we end the bulletin, the headlines once again. Prime Minister Narendra Modi departs for home after concluding landmark New Zealand visit. Says bilateral trade agreement between two countries will accelerate India's journey towards a developed nation. 15 Indians killed in a boat mishap in Vietnam. President, Vice President and Prime Minister expressed condolence. West Bengal government forms 9-member committee headed by a retired judge to examine draft bill of Uniform Civil Code. Legendary singer S. Janki, known as Nightingale of South India, passes away. IMD forecasts heavy rainfall across northern and eastern parts of the country for next 4 to 5 days. In FIFA World Cup, Norway to take on England, while defending champions Argentina to clash with Switzerland in quarterfinals. And Indian women's compound team clinches silver medal at Archery World Cup Stage 4 in Madrid. That is all in the news at 9. Good night.
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